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1: Hey, this is Shakira.
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2: 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Because everybody here is so sick. Say my name.

0: nouveau hit numéro 1, sans interruption. 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Énergie.
1: Shout out to my man, Mother Joe. Because everybody here is so sick. Say my name.

0: before you go, there's something I want you to have.
1: Oh, it's beautiful. But wait a minute, isn't this?
0: Yeah, yes it is.
1: But I thought the old lady dropped it into the ocean in the end.
0: Well, baby, I went down and got it for you.

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1: Vos hits numéro 1, sans interruption.
2: It's music only. Énergie.
3: Shout out to my man, Mother Joe. Because everybody here is so sick. Say my name.